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0: Vishal Dadlani, you powerhouse. That was Madari, a Coke Studio song, folk, Sufi, rock, philosophy, ek hi gaane mein, aur kya chahiye? At RJ Kanega on Instagram par out, tell me your favorite Coke Studio song. Moving on with the countdown, Diljit Dosanjh Sia ka gaana Ranjha, pichle hafte se do position niche drop hoke Ranjha is this week on gaana number 6. Uske baad Diljit Dosanjh ka Dealer, 12 hafton se is countdown par barkarar. Pichle hafte se wapis 4 position upar jump karke Dealer is playing right next for you on gaana number 5. You are listening to Gaana Indie Top 10, Bandi ka naam hai Kanega. Enjoy.
1: Number 5.

Mika Singh ka Something Something, and the song we're going to feature this week is the uber cool song from 2000s. Gana ka naam hai Main Deewana by Ganesh Hegde. Ye gana 2005 mein release hua tha as part of the album G, Ganesh Hegde. Ganesh Hegde ne ye gana sirf gaya nahi tha, usse compose bhi kiya, perform bhi kiya and music video ko creatively lead bhi kiya. Is album se pehle tak mostly log Ganesh Hegde ko ek choreographer ke roop mein hi jante the. But after this he became a pop star dude and Main Deewana was such a rage. Agar aapne ye gana suna hai then you know that you cannot just listen to the song, you experience it. In the moves, in the grooves, aur mirror ke samne to I know we all have tried that step. The video of the song was so futuristic. Dance to I still can't copy it. Styling, everything was larger than life. Usually jo pop music ki videos hoti thi in 2000s, 90s, wo bahut story driven hoti thi, character driven hoti thi. But this one was exactly performance led energy type ki. But the nostalgia doesn't just hit because of the video. Ye gana us daur ko represent karta hai jab Indian pop artist khud stars hua karte the. Jab unhone ye believe karna shuru kiya that I have to be the hero in my own song. Gana kisi film ka nahi hai, koi actor screen par nahi tha, koi movie promotion nahi thi. Artist hi hero hai. And that's how it's supposed to be. And honestly,

0: 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Mirchi 1. It's hot. Mirchi. Fresh Maal.
1: 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Welcome to the Jungle title track.